0: Najbolja muzika za najbolje slušaoce.
1: Radio 202. Tell me the words I've forgotten, what we were fighting for.

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I heard you moved to Austin, got an apartment and settled down. And every once in a while, I start texting, write a paragraph, but then I delete the message. Think about you like a pastime. 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
1: Proud Mary.
0: It's the way we
1: keep
0: do.
1: On burning.
0: Proud Mary. And we're rolling. 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
1: Nešin Blues Cafe.
2: Samo na radiju 202.

priest, they were the best of friends. So when Frankie Lee needed money one day, Judas quickly pulled out a roll of tens and placed them on a footstool just above the plotted plane.